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0: Hey, it's Doug Day, general manager of Spirit FM. And I don't know about you, but whenever I hear a story of somebody leaning into God in a difficult season and Spirit FM being a part of it, it's such an encouragement to me. We heard from our friend Christy in Vinton, and she shared, "I have been through some really rough times. My roughest year was back in 2023. I was living in my car, had a broken leg, but God used Spirit FM to keep me going and to get me back on my feet." And that's such a testament to God's faithfulness. 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

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Praising my Savior all the day long. 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

0: Another good time was had on Good Morning Radio. Hey there, it's your buddy Jess. And just in case you missed it, we talked about a lot of stuff this week. New music on Spirit FM, parents who spent $2,000 on a secret dessert closet, Chick-fil-A vending machines, and of course, you know we talked about candy corn. Had to. And honestly, if all over the place was a person, it's probably me. But that's what I love about our mornings together. A little laughter, a little randomness. Okay, a lot of randomness. And hopefully something that encourages you along the way. Now, go get some well-deserved weekend rest. And let's do it all again next week, shall we?
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2: Today, some of you are bearing the weight of mortality right now. You have lost a loved one or are facing the loss of one. You have received a dire diagnosis. Death is your prevailing reality. Grief and fear are your constant companions. You are carrying this crushing weight daily. Friend, Jesus can turn your mourning into dancing too. This promise is not limited to temporal problems. It is eternal and immortal and miraculous. Jesus himself said that he will wipe away every tear from their eyes, and death shall be no more. Neither shall there be mourning, nor crying, nor pain any more, for the former things have passed away. And he said, "I am the resurrection and the life. Whoever believes in me, though he die, yet shall he live." Jesus went through death to conquer death and redeem the mortal. He will right all wrongs and redeem all sorrows, past, present, and future. He promised as much, and he guaranteed it with his very life. We believe that joy comes with the morning, and we know that the Sun of Righteousness will rise. So we live and hope and cling to him.
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The Lord is my strength and song, and He has become my salvation. 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

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Everybody's got that pain, they wish they could undo. But wounds become scars, and scars become stories. And when it comes to the story,

Psalm 66 says, "Come and hear, and I will declare what he has done for my soul." 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

0: On the night you're falling all to pieces, you can bring your lonely heart to Jesus. What if I told you that I believe it?
1: 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My roughest year was back in 2023. 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

0: Every life tells a story. Some chapters may be filled with joy, while others bring questions, heartache, or unexpected turns. But the amazing thing is that regardless of what chapter you're in today, God is faithful. He shows up in everyday moments. He changes lives by His grace. And He's working in all things for the good of those who love Him. So that one day, we can say, "This is my story. This is my song." Thanks for letting your Encouraging Spirit FM be a part of your journey and a part of your testimony.
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1: Delight ourselves in the Lord. This is just the kind of verse that is so often pulled out of context and turned into bad Christian decorations or even worse sermons. Delight yourself in the Lord and all your wishes will come true. Delight yourself in the Lord and get everything you've ever wanted. But we cannot ignore the context, which is responding to evil, and the premise, delighting in the Lord. Delighting in the Lord is an entire trajectory change, an entirely new motivation for us. It reframes and redirects and often completely replaces our desires. To delight in the Lord is to deeply recognize that apart from God, we have no good thing, and that He has the words of life. So where else would we go? This isn't about wish fulfillment. It's about joy and satisfaction with roots so deep that no evil can rob us of it. Does this sound idealistic and out of touch with the pains of reality? Consider that Jesus went to the cross, falsely sentenced, bearing the wrath of God for every sin, physically tortured. Why? For the joy set before Him, Hebrews 12 tells us. He delighted in His Father. And we delight in the Father through Him.
0: Author-speaker Barnabas Piper is a pastor at Emmanuel Nashville. 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

It's Labor Day, which means today is basically an officially sanctioned day to slow it down a little bit. Hi, I'm your buddy Jess from Good Morning Radio, and maybe you're grilling today, hanging out with your family, watching a little football, taking a nap, or you're just enjoying the day without having to be somewhere. I just pray it is a good one for you. 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
1: Psalm 30 verse 11 says, "You have turned for me my mourning into dancing. You have loosed my sackcloth and clothed me with gladness."
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1: God's favor is his posture and his heart is love. He always responds to those who cry out for mercy, to those who turn from their will to his in repentance. This is the miracle of redemption. God transforms mourning into dancing, suffering into joy. He redeems our pain and sorrow. He does not waste it. He does not merely replace it as if it never happened. He makes suffering and sorrow into something altogether new. We may bear the scars of suffering, but he clothes us in gladness, draping us in a joy that can only be found in him. And this is true for all suffering experienced by believers. God will turn our mourning into dancing. Into dancing. It doesn't say he will turn our mourning into mere satisfaction or pleasantness or serenity. He turns our mourning into the polar opposite. An irrepressible expression of joy that takes us over. God is effusive in his redemption, turning a life of sorrow and pain into something altogether unimaginably new. How does he do this? Through Jesus. He is our redemption, our hope of new life both now and for all time. God turned the psalmist's mourning into dancing and restored him to the throne in his lifetime. And God redeemed Israel over and over again across the Old Testament so that our eyes would be lifted to the ultimate redeemer.
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Hi, it's Jackie. And remember, that means not only today off, but then a 4-day work week.

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As summer winds down, take a moment to thank God for the strength to work, the people who make it worthwhile, and the blessing of a day to simply rest and enjoy. Happy Labor Day. I'm Steph from Middays on your Encouraging Spirit FM.

0: Another good time was had on Good Morning Radio. Hey there, it's your buddy Jess. And just in case you missed it, we talked about a lot of stuff this week. New music on Spirit FM, parents who spent $2,000 on a secret dessert closet, Chick-fil-A vending machines, and of course, you know we talked about candy corn. Had to. And honestly, if all over the place was a person, it's probably me. But that's what I love about our mornings together. A little laughter, a little randomness. Okay, a lot of randomness. And hopefully something that encourages you along the way. Now, go get some well-deserved weekend rest. And let's do it all again next week, shall we?
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Hope you are enjoying your Labor Day and feel encouraged by listening to Spirit FM. Hey, it's Doug from the Afternoon Show, and it's one of those days where it kind of feels like summer is coming to an end. Maybe you're spending that last day at the pool, having that last cookout, or just enjoying a little bit of rest. Whatever it looks like for you, thanks so much for taking Spirit FM along with you.

0: Hey, it's Doug Day, general manager of Spirit FM, and I don't know about you, but whenever I hear a story of somebody leaning into God in a difficult season and Spirit FM being a part of it, it's such an encouragement to me. We heard from our friend Christy in Vinton, and she shared, "I have been through some really rough times. My roughest year was back in 2023. I was living in my car, had a broken leg, but God used Spirit FM to keep me going and to get me back on my feet." And that's such a testament to God's faithfulness. That's such a testament to the hope that is found every single day through the ministry of Spirit FM. 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
1: Today, some of you are bearing the weight of mortality right now. You have lost a loved one or are facing the loss of one. You have received a dire diagnosis. Death is your prevailing reality. Grief and fear are your constant companions. You are carrying this crushing weight daily. Friend, Jesus can turn your mourning into dancing too. This promise is not limited to temporal problems. It is eternal and immortal and miraculous. Jesus himself said that he will wipe away every tear from their eyes, and death shall be no more. Neither shall there be mourning, nor crying, nor pain any more, for the former things have passed away. And he said, "I am the resurrection and the life. Whoever believes in me, though he die, yet shall he live." Jesus went through death to conquer death and redeem the mortal. He will right all wrongs and redeem all sorrows, past, present, and future. He promised as much, and he guaranteed it with his very life. We believe that joy comes with the morning, and we

0: know that the Son of Righteousness will rise. So we live and hope and cling to Him.
1: Author-speaker Barnabas Piper is a pastor at Emmanuel Nashville. 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

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This is my song, praising my Savior all the day long. 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

Hey there, it's Sydney hanging out right here on your Encouraging Spirit FM. Hope you're having a great Labor Day today. And maybe this is the day where you're doing all of those final summer things. You know, the last cookout, the final swim in the pool, maybe coming home from that last road trip before you head into the final months of the year. And as we wave goodbye to summer, I hope you're holding on to all of those wonderful memories while also being so excited for everything God has in store for the burr months ahead of us.

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This is my song. Praising my Savior all the day long. You're encouraging Spira FM.

If you got the day off today, yes, I love that for you. I pray you relax. You deserve it. Hey, I'm Jess from Good Morning Radio. And although it is Labor Day, we know that's not reality for everybody. 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

Psalm 96 says, "Oh, sing to the Lord a new song. Sing to the Lord, all the earth." You're encouraging Spira FM.

So thankful for a day off. Hopefully you can be too. It's Jackie on Spirit FM. So I guess you can start your first day of fall tomorrow with Jess on Good Morning Radio as you're getting ready for work or school. 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

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Labor Day, it's your annual reminder that yes, work is important, but so is knowing when to put that laptop down and eat that hot dog. 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Happy Labor Day.

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If your Labor Day weekend has felt busier than you were hoping for, don't worry, you're not alone. Hey, it's Doug from the Afternoon Show right here on Spirit FM. And this past weekend has been a whirlwind for me and my family. We celebrated my two older girls. My oldest is turning 6. My youngest just turned 4. So we had a birthday party. We had family. So many exciting things. So today is definitely the day to rest, recharge, and be ready for a short week ahead. Hope you find encouragement right here on Spirit FM.

0: Another good time was had on Good Morning Radio. Hey there, it's your buddy Jess. And just in case you missed it, we talked about a lot of stuff this week. New music on Spirit FM, parents who spent $2,000 on a secret dessert closet, Chick-fil-A vending machines, and of course, you know we talked about candy corn. Had to. And honestly, if all over the place was a person, it's probably me. But that's what I love about our mornings together. A little laughter, a little randomness. Okay, a lot of randomness. And hopefully something that encourages you along the way. Now, go get some well-deserved weekend rest. And let's do it all again next week, shall we?
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Psalm 66 says, "Come and hear, and I will declare what he has done for my soul." 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

Hope you're having a wonderful Labor Day on this Monday. Hi, it's Sydney right here on your Encouraging Spirit FM. And on this day, I often think about the people who never get a day off for Labor Day because so often they are the very people who are kind of making our world run. They're keeping our communities moving forward. I think about the professions that involve service, or they involve expertise, or they involve emergency services. These are the people who may not get a break today. If you're one of them, I'm so thankful for you. And if you're someone enjoying a day off today, make sure you say thank you to someone who still showed up today to keep the world running.

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My roughest year was back in 2023. I was living in my car, had a broken leg, but God used Spirit FM to keep me going and to get me back on my feet." And that's such a testament to God's faithfulness. 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

Labor Day can be a good reminder that while work is very important, it was never meant to be the measure of your worth. You are more than your job. 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

Even if you've already moved on to pumpkin spice latte season, we celebrate Labor Day, wrapping up summer. Or if it's summer's over, well, look what it left us on the way out. A Monday off. Hi, it's Jackie. 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

I'm Steph from Middays on your Encouraging Spirit FM, wishing you a happy Labor Day. You've worked so hard. Now go sit down. No, seriously, go sit down. Labor Day, it's a good reminder that life isn't just about getting everything done. Yes, there is a honey-do list that never ends, but sometimes you just need to put that phone down. You need to step away from the honey-do list. You need to eat that burger, enjoy some sunshine, and remember you're allowed to rest. If anybody asks why you're resting so much this weekend, just tell them it's a federal holiday.

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Hey, it's Doug Day, General Manager of Spirit FM, and we heard from our friends Terry and Teresa in Lewisburg, West Virginia, and they shared with us that Terry is a pastor, also a teacher and a golf coach, and he is thankful for the ministry of Spirit FM. 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
1: This is your reminder that you don't have to earn rest. Hi, it's Sydney right here on your Encouraging Spirit FM. Maybe you're getting a little extra rest on this Labor Day, or maybe you are really wishing that you could, but I want you to know it's not something you have to earn. I get so caught up in this thinking and so caught up in this trap that I need to be productive and I need to achieve and I need to do all of these things before I can finally take a breath. I sometimes feel I need to earn that rest. But that's not true. Rest is something our bodies need, our minds need, and it's something that even God himself demonstrated to us during his days of creation. So if you're getting a little extra rest today, don't feel bad for it. You don't have to earn it.

0: Another good time was had on Good Morning Radio. Hey there, it's your buddy Jess. And just in case you missed it, we talked about a lot of stuff this week. New music on Spirit FM, parents who spent $2,000 on a secret dessert closet, Chick-fil-A vending machines, and of course, you know we talked about candy corn. Had to. And honestly, if all over the place was a person, it's probably me. But that's what I love about our mornings together. A little laughter, a little randomness. Okay, a lot of randomness, and hopefully something that encourages you along the way. Now, go get some well-deserved weekend rest, and let's do it all again next week, shall we?
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It's Labor Day, which means today is basically an officially sanctioned day to slow it down a little bit. Hi, I'm your buddy Jess from Good Morning Radio, and maybe you're grilling today, hanging out with your family, watching a little football, taking a nap, or you're just enjoying the day without having to be somewhere. I just pray it is a good one for you. Fill your day with naps. I hope you get a little time to relax, laugh, and just enjoy the people you love.

into God in a difficult season, and Spirit FM being a part of it, it's such an encouragement to me. We heard from our friend Christy in Vinton, and she shared, "I have been through some really rough times. My roughest year was back in 2023. I was living in my car, had a broken leg, but God used Spirit FM to keep me going and to get me back on my feet." And that's such a testament to God's faithfulness. That's such a testament to the hope that is found every single day through the ministry of Spirit FM. 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

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Spirit FM's happy to be with you on this Labor Day. Hi, it's Jackie. And remember, that means not only today off, but then a 4-day work week.

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As summer winds down, take a moment to thank God for the strength to work, the people who make it worthwhile, and the blessing of a day to simply rest and enjoy. 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I'm Steph from Middays on your Encouraging Spirit FM.

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Hope you are enjoying your Labor Day and feel encouraged by listening to Spirit FM. Hey, it's Doug from the Afternoon Show. And it's one of those days where it kind of feels like summer is coming to an end. Maybe you're spending that last day at the pool, having that last cookout, or just enjoying a little bit of rest. Whatever it looks like for you, thanks so much for taking Spirit FM along with you.

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Hey there, it's Sydney hanging out right here on your Encouraging Spirit FM. Hope you're having a great Labor Day today. And maybe this is the day where you're doing all of those final summer things. You know, the last cookout, the final swim in the pool, maybe coming home from that last road trip before you head into the final months of the year. And as we wave goodbye to summer, I hope you're holding on to all of those wonderful memories while also being so excited for everything God has in store for the Burr months ahead of us.

Psalm 96 says, "Oh, sing to the Lord a new song. Sing to the Lord, all the earth." You're encouraging Spira FM.

If you got the day off today, yes, I love that for you. I pray you relax. You deserve it. Hey, I'm Jess from Good Morning Radio, and although it is Labor Day, we know that's not reality for everybody. Not everybody got the day off today. Perhaps you are serving customers, caring for patients, driving, protecting our community, or keeping things running behind the scenes. Just want to say thank you. Your work matters, even when nobody sees it. If you're working today, I hope you know you're appreciated, and maybe somebody buys you lunch today.

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The Lord is my strength and song, and he has become my salvation. 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

so thankful for a day off. Hopefully you can be too. It's Jackie on Spirit FM. So I guess you can start your first day of fall tomorrow with Jess on Good Morning Radio as you're getting ready for work or school. 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

0: Hey, it's Doug Day, general manager of Spirit FM. And I don't know about you, but whenever I hear a story of somebody leaning into God in a difficult season and Spirit FM being a part of it, it's such an encouragement to me. We heard from our friend Christy in Vinton, and she shared, "I have been through some really rough times. My roughest year was back in 2023. I was living in my car, had a broken leg, but God used Spirit FM to keep me going and to get me back on my feet." And that's such a testament to God's faithfulness. 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

Psalm 66 says, "Come and hear, and I will declare what he has done for my soul." 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

I'm Steph from Middays on your Encouraging Spirit FM. Labor Day, it's your annual reminder that yes, work is important, but so is knowing when to put that laptop down and eat that hot dog. Make sure that you put extra mayonnaise and ketchup and mustard on it, and probably a bib so that you don't get that all over your clothing. Happy Labor Day.

If your Labor Day weekend has felt busier than you were hoping for, don't worry, you're not alone. Hey, it's Doug from the Afternoon Show right here on Spirit FM. And this past weekend has been a whirlwind for me and my family. We celebrated my two older girls. My oldest is turning 6. My youngest just turned 4. So we had a birthday party. We had family. So many exciting things. So today is definitely the day to rest, recharge, and be ready for a short week ahead. Hope you find encouragement right here on Spirit FM.

0: Sometimes a song speaks to you unexpectedly in ways you can't describe. You might hear it 1,000 times and sing because you know the words, and then one day it will just hit different. You start to feel the words being sung, and you never hear it the same way again. 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

Hope you're having a wonderful Labor Day on this Monday. Hi, it's Sydney right here on your Encouraging Spirit FM. And on this day, I often think about the people who never get a day off for Labor Day, because so often they are the very people who are kind of making our world run. They're keeping our communities moving forward. I think about the professions that involve service, or they involve expertise, or they involve emergency services. These are the people who may not get a break today. If you're one of them, I'm so thankful for you. And if you're someone enjoying a day off today, make sure you say thank you to someone who still showed up today to keep the world running.

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That is what your giving does. 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

Labor Day can be a good reminder that while work is very important, it was never meant to be the measure of your worth. 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

I'm Steph from Middays on your Encouraging Spirit FM, wishing you a happy Labor Day. You've worked so hard. Now go sit down. No, seriously, go sit down. Labor Day, it's a good reminder that life isn't just about getting everything done. Yes, there is a honey-do list that never ends, but sometimes you just need to put that phone down. You need to step away from the honey-do list. You need to eat that burger, enjoy some sunshine, and remember you're allowed to rest. If anybody asks why you're resting so much this weekend, just tell them it's a federal holiday.

0: 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And I don't know about you, but whenever I hear a story of somebody leaning into God in a difficult season and Spirit FM being a part of it, it's such an encouragement to me. We heard from our friend Christy in Vinton, and she shared, "I have been through some really rough times. My roughest year was back in 2023. I was living in my car, had a broken leg, but God used Spirit FM to keep me going and to get me back on my feet." And that's such a testament to God's faithfulness. That's such a testament to the hope that is found every single day through the ministry of Spirit FM. 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

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Hi, it's Sydney right here on Your Encouraging Spirit FM. Maybe you're getting a little extra rest on this Labor Day, or maybe you are really wishing that you could, but I want you to know it's not something you have to earn. I get so caught up in this thinking and so caught up in this trap that I need to be productive and I need to achieve and I need to do all of these things before I can finally take a breath. I sometimes feel I need to earn that rest. But that's not true. Rest is something our bodies need, our minds need, and it's something that even God himself demonstrated to us during his days of creation. So if you're getting a little extra rest today, don't feel bad for it. You don't have to earn it.

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Hi, I'm your buddy Jess from Good Morning Radio, and maybe you're grilling today, hanging out with your family, watching a little football, taking a nap, or you're just enjoying the day without having to be somewhere. I just pray it is a good one for you. 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

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Hi, it's Jackie. And remember, that means not only today off, but then a 4-day work week.

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Happy Labor Day. 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

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Hey, it's Doug from the Afternoon Show. And it's one of those days where it kind of feels like summer is coming to an end. Maybe you're spending that last day at the pool, having that last cookout, or just enjoying a little bit of rest. Whatever it looks like for you, thanks so much for taking Spirit FM along with you.

0: Hey, it's Doug Day, general manager of Spirit FM, and I don't know about you, but whenever I hear a story of somebody leaning into God in a difficult season and Spirit FM being a part of it, it's such an encouragement to me. We heard from our friend Christy in Vinton, and she shared, "I have been through some really rough times. My roughest year was back in 2023. I was living in my car, had a broken leg, but God used Spirit FM to keep me going and to get me back on my feet." And that's such a testament to God's faithfulness. 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

Psalm 118. The Lord is my strength and song, and he has become my salvation. 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

Hey there, it's Sydney hanging out right here on your Encouraging Spirit FM. Hope you're having a great Labor Day today, and maybe this is the day where you're doing all of those final summer things. You know, the last cookout, the final swim in the pool, maybe coming home from that last road trip before you head into the final months of the year. And as we wave goodbye to summer, I hope you're holding on to all of those wonderful memories while also being so excited for everything God has in store for the burr months ahead of us.

Psalm 66 says, "Come and hear, and I will declare what he has done for my soul." 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
1: If you got the day off today, yes, I love that for you. I pray you relax. You deserve it. Hey, I'm Jess from Good Morning Radio. And although it is Labor Day, we know that's not reality for everybody. Not everybody got the day off today. Perhaps you are serving customers, caring for patients, driving, protecting our community, or keeping things running behind the scenes. Just want to say thank you. Your work matters, even when nobody sees it. If you're working today, I hope you know you're appreciated. And maybe somebody buys you lunch today.

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1: Little pumpkin spice.
2: Yes, we've already established pumpkin spice season is officially here. Yes, I actually like pumpkin spice, but it has to make sense though, because every year somebody asks, what else can we put pumpkin spice in? And the answer is apparently everything. You've got pumpkin spice cookies, you've got pumpkin cinnamon rolls, and even pumpkin spice waffles. I support all of those things. I admit though, pumpkin spice needs to calm down a little bit, because some of the things I have seen, pumpkin spice spam, pumpkin spice toothpaste, pumpkin spice flushable wipes, pumpkin spice deodorant, pumpkin spice cheese. Okay, taking it a little too far. I don't know what's going to come out this year. All I can say is welcome to pumpkin spice season, my friends, whether you're excited or already exhausted by it.
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Hopefully you can be too. It's Jackie on Spirit FM. So I guess you can start your first day of fall tomorrow with Jess on Good Morning Radio as you're getting ready for work or school. 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

If your Labor Day weekend has felt busier than you were hoping for, don't worry, you're not alone. Hey, it's Doug from the Afternoon Show right here on Spirit FM. And this past weekend has been a whirlwind for me and my family. We celebrated my two older girls. My oldest is turning 6. My youngest just turned 4. So we had a birthday party. We had family. So many exciting things. So today is definitely the day to rest, recharge, and be ready for a short week ahead. Hope you find encouragement right here on Spirit FM.

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Hope you're having a wonderful Labor Day on this Monday. Hi, it's Sydney right here on your Encouraging Spirit FM. And on this day, I often think about the people who never get a day off for Labor Day, because so often they are the very people who are kind of making our world run. They're keeping our communities moving forward. I think about the professions that involve service, or they involve expertise, or they involve emergency services. These are the people who may not get a break today. If you're one of them, I'm so thankful for you. And if you're someone enjoying a day off today, make sure you say thank you to someone who still showed up today to keep the world running.

0: 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And I don't know about you, but whenever I hear a story of somebody leaning into God in a difficult season and Spirit FM being a part of it, it's such an encouragement to me. We heard from our friend Christy in Vinton, and she shared, "I have been through some really rough times. My roughest year was back in 2023. I was living in my car, had a broken leg, but God used Spirit FM to keep me going and to get me back on my feet." And that's such a testament to God's faithfulness. 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
2: Delight ourselves in the Lord. This is just the kind of verse that is so often pulled out of context and turned into bad Christian decorations or even worse sermons. Delight yourself in the Lord, and all your wishes will come true. Delight yourself in the Lord and get everything you've ever wanted. But we cannot ignore the context, which is responding to evil, and the premise, delighting in the Lord. Delighting in the Lord is an entire trajectory change, an entirely new motivation for us. It reframes and redirects and often completely replaces our desires. To delight in the Lord is to deeply recognize that apart from God, we have no good thing, and that He has the words of life. So where else would we go? This isn't about wish fulfillment. It's about joy and satisfaction with roots so deep that no evil can rob us of it. Does this sound idealistic and out of touch with the pains of reality? Consider that Jesus went to the cross, falsely sentenced, bearing the wrath of God for every sin, physically tortured. Why? For the joy set before him, Hebrews 12 tells us. He delighted in his Father, and we delight in the Father through him.
3: Author-speaker Barnabas Piper is a pastor at Emmanuel Nashville. For his books and resources, visit spiritfm.com.

Labor Day can be a good reminder that while work is very important, it was never meant to be the measure of your worth. 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You are more than your to-do list. 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

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Hi, it's Jackie. 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

0: Every life tells a story. Some chapters may be filled with joy, while others bring questions, heartache, or unexpected turns. But the amazing thing is that regardless of what chapter you're in today, God is faithful. He shows up in everyday moments. He changes lives by His grace. And He's working in all things for the good of those who love Him. So that one day, we can say, "This is my story. This is my song." Thanks for letting your Encouraging Spirit FM be a part of your journey and a part of your testimony.
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I'm Steph from Middays on your Encouraging Spirit FM, wishing you a happy Labor Day. You've worked so hard. Now go sit down. No, seriously, go sit down. Labor Day, it's a good reminder that life isn't just about getting everything done. Yes, there is a honey-do list that never ends, but sometimes you just need to put that phone down. You need to step away from the honey-do list. You need to eat that burger, enjoy some sunshine, and remember you're allowed to rest. If anybody asks why you're resting so much this weekend, just tell them it's a federal holiday.

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1: 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If I get down, you
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Hi, it's Sydney right here on your Encouraging Spirit FM. Maybe you're getting a little extra rest on this Labor Day, or maybe you are really wishing that you could, but I want you to know it's not something you have to earn. I get so caught up in this thinking and so caught up in this trap that I need to be productive and I need to achieve and I need to do all of these things before I can finally take a breath. I sometimes feel I need to earn that rest. But that's not true. Rest is something our bodies need, our minds need, and it's something that even God himself demonstrated to us during his days of creation. So if you're getting a little extra rest today, don't feel bad for it. You don't have to earn it.

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It's Labor Day, which means today is basically an officially sanctioned day to slow it down a little bit. Hi, I'm your buddy Jess from Good Morning Radio, and maybe you're grilling today, hanging out with your family, watching a little football, taking a nap, or you're just enjoying the day without having to be somewhere. I just pray it is a good one for you. Fill your day with naps. I hope you get a little time to relax, laugh, and just enjoy the people you love.

0: Hey, it's Doug Day, general manager of Spirit FM. And I don't know about you, but whenever I hear a story of somebody leaning into God in a difficult season and Spirit FM being a part of it, it's such an encouragement to me. We heard from our friend Christy in Vinton, and she shared, "I have been through some really rough times. My roughest year was back in 2023. I was living in my car, had a broken leg, but God used Spirit FM to keep me going and to get me back on my feet." And that's such a testament to God's faithfulness. 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
2: 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It is isolating. Many are abused, rejected, cast aside, forgotten. International Christian Centers for the Deaf steps into that silence, helping the deaf find language, skills, education, belonging, purpose. It is more than aid in Cuba, a VBS in the Bahamas, or deaf schools in Uganda. It is belonging, purpose, and the gospel made known, maybe for the very first time. 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

the rock. Psalm 96 says, "Oh, sing to the Lord a new song. Sing to the Lord, all the earth." Your encouraging Spirit FM.

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Hi, it's Jackie. And remember, that means not only today off, but then a 4-day work week.

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Happy Labor Day. I'm Steph from Middays on your Encouraging Spirit FM.

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Psalm 118. The Lord is my strength and song, and he has become my salvation. 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

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Hey, it's Doug from the Afternoon Show, and it's one of those days where it kind of feels like summer is coming to an end. Maybe you're spending that last day at the pool, having that last cookout, or just enjoying a little bit of rest. Whatever it looks like for you, thanks so much for taking Spirit FM along with you.

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It is well with my soul.

Hey there, it's Sydney hanging out right here on your Encouraging Spirit FM. Hope you're having a great Labor Day today, and maybe this is the day where you're doing all of those final summer things, you know, the last cookout, the final swim in the pool, maybe coming home from that last road trip before you head into the final months of the year. And as we wave goodbye to summer, I hope you're holding on to all of those wonderful memories while also being so excited for everything God has in store for the burr months ahead of us.

If you got the day off today, yes, I love that for you. I pray you relax. You deserve it. Hey, I'm Jess from Good Morning Radio. And although it is Labor Day, we know that's not reality for everybody. Not everybody got the day off today. Perhaps you are serving customers, caring for patients, driving, protecting our community, or keeping things running behind the scenes. Just want to say thank you. Your work matters, even when nobody sees it. If you're working today, I hope you know you're appreciated, and maybe somebody buys you lunch today.

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Hopefully you can be too. It's Jackie on Spirit FM. So I guess you can start your first day of fall tomorrow with Jess on Good Morning Radio as you're getting ready for work or school. 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

0: Hey, it's Doug Day, general manager of Spirit FM. And I don't know about you, but whenever I hear a story of somebody leaning into God in a difficult season and Spirit FM being a part of it, it's such an encouragement to me. We heard from our friend Christy in Vinton, and she shared, "I have been through some really rough times. My roughest year was back in 2023. I was living in my car, had a broken leg, but God used Spirit FM to keep me going and to get me back on my feet." And that's such a testament to God's faithfulness. 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

I'm Steph from Middays on your Encouraging Spirit FM. Labor Day, it's your annual reminder that yes, work is important, but so is knowing when to put that laptop down and eat that hot dog. Make sure that you put extra mayonnaise and ketchup and mustard on it, and probably a bib so that you don't get that all over your clothing. Happy Labor Day.

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If your Labor Day weekend has felt busier than you were hoping for, don't worry, you're not alone. Hey, it's Doug from the Afternoon Show right here on Spirit FM. And this past weekend has been a whirlwind for me and my family. We celebrated my two older girls. My oldest is turning 6. My youngest just turned 4. So we had a birthday party. We had family. So many exciting things. So today is definitely the day to rest, recharge, and be ready for a short week ahead. Hope you find encouragement right here on Spirit FM.

0: Sometimes a song speaks to you unexpectedly in ways you can't describe. 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

Hope you're having a wonderful Labor Day on this Monday. Hi, it's Sydney right here on your Encouraging Spirit FM. And on this day, I often think about the people who never get a day off for Labor Day because so often they are the very people who are kind of making our world run. They're keeping our communities moving forward. I think about the professions that involve service, or they involve expertise, or they involve emergency services. These are the people who may not get a break today. If you're one of them, I'm so thankful for you. And if you're someone enjoying a day off today, make sure you say thank you to someone who still showed up today to keep the world running.

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Labor Day can be a good reminder that while work is very important, it was never meant to be the measure of your worth. You are more than your job. You are more than your to-do list. 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

Grease got you. Even if you've already moved on to pumpkin spice latte season, we celebrate Labor Day, wrapping up summer, or if it's summer's over, well, look what it left us on the way out, a Monday off. Hi, it's Jackie. 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

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This is my song, praising my Savior all the day long. 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

I'm Steph from Middays on your Encouraging Spirit FM, wishing you a happy Labor Day. You've worked so hard. Now go sit down. No, seriously, go sit down. Labor Day, it's a good reminder that life isn't just about getting everything done. Yes, there is a honey-do list that never ends, but sometimes you just need to put that phone down. You need to step away from the honey-do list. You need to eat that burger, enjoy some sunshine, and remember you're allowed to rest. If anybody asks why you're resting so much this weekend, just tell them it's a federal holiday.

0: 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And I don't know about you, but whenever I hear a story of somebody leaning into God in a difficult season and Spirit FM being a part of it, it's such an encouragement to me. We heard from our friend Christy in Vinton, and she shared, "I have been through some really rough times. My roughest year was back in 2023. I was living in my car, had a broken leg, but God used Spirit FM to keep me going and to get me back on my feet." And that's such a testament to God's faithfulness. 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

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Hi, it's Sydney right here on your Encouraging Spirit FM. Maybe you're getting a little extra rest on this Labor Day, or maybe you are really wishing that you could, but I want you to know it's not something you have to earn. I get so caught up in this thinking and so caught up in this trap that I need to be productive and I need to achieve and I need to do all of these things before I can finally take a breath. I sometimes feel I need to earn that rest. But that's not true. Rest is something our bodies need, our minds need, and it's something that even God himself demonstrated to us during his days of creation. So if you're getting a little extra rest today, don't feel bad for it. You don't have to earn it.

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